0: Take summer by storm with Kia. Introducing the new Kia Sportage Storm, a unique limited edition of the UK's favourite family SUV. 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

0: ice cream flavor will be blue raspberry and strawberry, because like they're good, like they're OGs mixed together in a slushy, so they have to be an OG in ice cream. So yeah,
1: I get where you're coming from there. It's like

0: And there's Taylor Swift from the movie Toy Story 5. I knew it. Good afternoon, Q Radio Drive. She's back again.
1: It's Q Radio Sunday.
0: Oh, did I say Q Radio Drive?
1: Yeah.
0: It automatically rolls off my tongue.
1: It's all right. That's all right.

0: back the way the orange touches all things around. The grass, trees, and dew, how I just hate you.
1: That's Zach Bryan, Something in the Orange for Charlie listening. But we like to play a little bit of everything here on Q Radio. From Zach Bryan straight in to the Venga Boys, Boom Boom Boom, for your Sunday evening here on Q Radio. I'm here for another about 45 minutes. So if you've got any more song requests, send them in on 07702 687 001. But for right now, enjoy the sunshine. I know there's a lot of barbecues happening across Northern Ireland. You can turn this one up very, very loud.

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0: A gorgeous track on your Sunday night there from Holly Humberstone. That is Cruel World. Okay, on the way we have Role Model to play for you with Sally when the wine runs out. Also a bit of Taylor Swift for all you Swifties, followed by a throwback from Justin Timberlake.
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Taylor Swift. That is I Knew It, I Knew You on Q Radio. And she has been, all everyone has been talking about over the last wee while, because she did just get married to her fiance Travis Kelce. And apparently Adam Sandler actually was the one that officiated the marriage, which is just so iconic. Okay, it is Georgia Taggart here with you, and I am keeping you company right up until midnight, and I've got your national news headlines on the way at 11, but make sure to stick around after 11. We have more big hits and throwbacks to play for you. But first, let's do this. It is Justin Timberlake and Can't Stop the Feeling. I got this.